wey concern rivers, na im una wan hear so. Alright, 94.1 Razzy VF in Madhuri D, and yes, no, we somehow not to read them. What did you say that happened for our River State, and what's the way happened for Inside this week? Yes, this week for Inside River State, now yes, River State, they celebrate that 59 years old birthday since they said they used to create the state. The River State saved the year to the creator from May 27, 1967. And yes, in the start of the administration of General Yakubu Gowon Richard. And they create 12 states out of the former 4 regions inside Nigeria, with River State really cover some other places inside the eastern region. Yes, still and still this week now with the chairman of Dr. Gabriel P. Dempsey, in the become the African Democratic Congress governorship candidate for inside the 2027 election for this week. Still and still, this will come after I say that we don't declare the winner for inside the primary election that they do on Friday. Agar P. Dempsey, him are the former secretary to the River State government, and they declare a winner on Saturday night that the chairman for inside the state fair, the ADC party, when we say this day. Yes, the Labour Party for inside River State, they don't suspend one team at Tumor over allegation that the summer fair head say in the D anti-party recordat. Agar Tumor say, they don't suspend them on Friday and are the chairman for inside the red, not suspend them. The chairman said the chairman for inside red 3 for inside Petaka City local government area. Now they give him this suspension, say. The suspension they come weeks after he be say, he don't come out to declare himself as the party governorship candidate, even though the party yet they never conduct their governorship primary election. So yeah, after the red meeting on Friday, the chairman for inside the red 3, they named Bright Tinder. Now he called the commander alleged, say that Tinder, in the continue to the deal, anti-party activity, and as we say, in them they cause plenty damage for inside the party, and because of that, normally they give them suspension.

16 on top of this matter, as the Kaya Migola did say, the Committee on Top of Development inside the state chairman for Labour Party, namely Frederick Nyaigwe, in the safety committee of the party, as he did say, may never even confirm that our children in the safety can go by any expression of interest firm. The SDC today reports, say that children like this study say, in secure a cut order registered the party for them not to conduct governorship primaries. As in the text, say, in may be aware of any kind of order. According to the figure, in the text, as it is on Friday morning, say that children in no longer be a member of Labour Party.

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The student then from Inside Arada, yes, local government area, elle a dit ce de la study for Inside Arada, donc de l'idée de ce. Pendant de comment elle s'est tue, elle a dit ce mec à le conseiller, elle a dit ce, et guinée, et pelle. So the man in support their school matter rely on youth development. Many of them cannot say the plant and they give this man after he be say the chairman special assistant and tell student affairs in the region, Kevin, BDZ, himself to carry Salaka to campaign Brazil money to give some students them ready for the area. According to them, they describe say this very local session are a major milestone. Then he be say he don't do better, better things to these students, so I say, but they pay the student name first, especially students they come from Arada West, as they receive their Bursary support from the local government. The RCCC young said, this very Bursary program, RCCC, say, the calling I'm at, the 26th of May, to use to demonstrate the chairman commitment to improve welfare of students and to support education for inside the area.

Yes, still I still, and think of this going on like this, and as you can the clap and according to that BDC, if you can the clap and give a guy a pele, so the way English take the run and open and express the student friendly administration. In come at the top, say, as you can enter the FEC, that's the chairman, so in start to engage student, they give them appointment as special assistant and then student affair. In come the top, say, the local government say, many of them, they don't enjoy better things where they come from the local government chairman, and the FEC, they pay the chairman, so the Brazil committee want to be say, create a guy, Magnus, okay, and express to other members themselves too. They differ there. When you say they bring out the chat program, they used to support everything that happens inside a head arrest student union government. And good afternoon for this afternoon.

the sun to subdue and destroy all the evil forces ministering Bishop Jennifer Wilson, Apostle of the Universe. Date 1st to 7th of June 2026. 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
0: Do you know how the word detective starts?
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Hello, sir. Good afternoon, sir. Sir, many happy birthday celebration for you, sir. Sir, the voice in the air, sir, now the entire Waziria family, they call to you, see happy birthday. Somebody who they say dear to you, somebody who believes you, he loves you very well. Now I can pass your back, let me tell you, maybe call to celebrate you, to say, ah, this is my guy, he's a good person, maybe call to celebrate her. And the person, you say, maybe greet you, say, Nami, na, any other, Now I can carry good money, give us, maybe we can celebrate you on this your birthday. So on behalf of her, long life and prosperity, sir. Yes, I have desire to come to church. So happy birthday, now everybody for studio with you. I want to happy birthday! Happy birthday! Yeah, thank you, sir. God bless you, sir.

0: yes, after KFC, Nairi, yes, difference. Yeah, there are 3 blocks from there, Nairi, tennis place, famous set land, Nairi, we gay, Nairi, we gay. If you dey come from anti-A-Red, enter Mete, yeah, they gay, Ajit, Ajit, Johnson, let them step there. Enter Mete, yeah, they gay, Sani Adacha. As you dey go Sani Adacha, no say that Sani Adacha, na drag carriage. As you drive with the engine of the road, the road gets rated then like this, then you take pass the side Casabianca. That time when the road gets bent, maybe you get a call fork.
1: Yes, you say yes.
0: No, as you get the road, as in F-A-I-F, my account language, where they be straight, on a straight line, where they start on a straight line. You go down the same place, I don't know where they start on a straight line, just turn two parts like this.
1: Not like
0: a right junction. You think I'm a right junction,
1: I'm a right junction.
0: If you reach that T junction, at that end of Adasa is my T junction. After that T junction, just start for that T junction, and they say you check the location. Just step, as you step there, you go see left, you go see right. If you face the dead end ready from the ahead, you go see left, you go see right, follow right. The road where the time you get to your right, just pass that tied road. As you go for that road, the first tied turn by your left, and they call on Deep Street. If you come out from Deep Street like this, now you're doing the road outside. As you go outside, Nigeria right, 3 blocks, my tennis place with that. You will see our big banner, see the Sam Fiesta, teacher. Yes, I can give this teacher, you can see.
2: Me,
0: any way they stop you, just ask Christian from there, you get there. You know they say stuff, you know they talk to me.
2: Garrison, you go stop for Kenny's place. They pass by Chess Bar, yeah, the group square, they go by your right.
0: Where are they
2: by Kenny's place? They pass by Chess Bar, they connect to Old Road Passenger.
0: Okay.
2: So, you pass by Kenny's place. You go see the signboard, yeah. Even person with eye, the pen, where you have big eyeglass, you go see that signboard. Yes. The signboard is very, very big.
0: Okay. So, you see that picture description? Now that one follow pass. Go back to the Republicans, please help me confirm Liverpool, Sandia Coat, deal anyway.
1: Yes.
0: People on the other side, now please,
1: yes. Liverpool said they don't confirm a Republican statement, say they have parted ways.
0: It's immediate effect.
2: If only Javi Alonso,
0: if Javi Alonso, T, I didn't know the color for East again.
2: My senior guy is coming. Now, I know say,
0: Hello!
2: No time. No Liverpool wants that Alonso. No time.

0: Then my name. I'm not a people guy. If I'm right, come to the SML of us, I'm good then. You go deliver on Monday. Yeah, thank you. Hello? Yes, good afternoon.
1: Hey,
0: Victor, you can't see my day.
1: Okay.
0: Okay, I'm my set today
1: now.
0: Hey, I tired
1: now.
0: Okay, somebody send me message to you to from Oyibo. He say Arsenal and Atiku Abubakar. All of them said he say WhatsApp group. Nearly. He say Arsenal don't come much because they don't win trophy. Okay, you say Atiku will win 2017 and another place you carry me go now and other. This year, say he reach Arsenal time that they play Champions League time and they carry the match kick 5 PM. Madeira, they use, they don't change the time. Maybe say they carry the match. Beginning from this year, next year, team at 5 PM will go. Even if my Chelsea will man you, y'all not take us in next year Champions League, my man you. No, y'all not take us in next year Champions League, my man you, the winner. You can't take us with that. You have to make them their name. GPT. You can't give it to us. Now you know, if I said they don't come Champions League, how many years now, like? You say, Kari, they have 11. It may make sense. Hello? Alright, let me go market. Let me remind you of the venue, the location, where we will go. If you don't find Sadige, now today you will see Sadige. Now today you will know who Sadige be. Then you just tickle him. She will come give you that laughter. I never tell you that a lie. Anyway, we will see you at the time.

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94. Mon enregistré télé spécial national de temps from WFAD plus Chassis. And the chat checks in Nick Earl if you got a little Shakira City and people really close by. Because Monday has been shading with a Monday Mega Millionaire promo. And this time around, it did pass before. Now that's 17 years under the chair now. Because last time, one of the person win 50 million naira for Asia December 2025. Other person win 25 million naira for February 2026 this year. And they say this time, it's you will use participation at TBU before you give 100 meter. You got away 100 million naira. First prize now 50 million naira. Second prize 25 million naira. Third prize, I said 25 people, they share 1 million naira. If you join all those money together, now 100 million. How you will use participate? Buy 50 kg mango rice. 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You should be buying more than one shirt. 50 kg mango rice. When you open up, you will see scratch card right inside. You will scratch the card and you will see 10-digit MN number. Then you will send that 10-digit MN number to the WhatsApp number way there by the side of the card. And like that. You will be the next person where they register to participate for the Mango Millionaire Rice. Now, Mango Rice or nothing. 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

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You said you know the spirit of the city, check them. You understand? That is that you get 98% of grade, so you as a user have pick them, it will enter for you. This is not the definition of premium quality. You not just eat your rice, you do enjoy every single seed of the rice. And they tell me to teach your rice, if only you need best premium rice, not just for you, not just for your friend, but for your family.

0: Chaka, do you not say Nigeria, Africa, West Africa, and the world will be like Land Global Village? Now, football Republic be the show. And today, in fact, Majesty tell you, my name never changed. I still remember how we said Elizabeth Lucky. Today, we get the champions in the house. And because then they say, now you get right. Now you don't get the privilege. The, in fact, everything just today, I can host a particular tournament for your city. And you say, you said get levels. You said miss me, you understand? Just clap it. You said get levels. And today, inside the house, give it up! Give it up! Give it up! Give it up! Give it up! Give it up! Leave us angels that get inside the building! Love it! If you know, you know! Six teams make them inside the Super Six, and then they play the Super Six, and then they can confirm who they win them for the season. And I'm not going to be able to do that.
1: My radio.

0: Nigeria winner Fideli and her 15th qualified to play the Super Six under the Kelam. Inside the Super Six, then they can decide who will be the winner. The defending champions will be Remo Stars all the way for Ogun State. Now then they play Dalian. Okay, Remo Stars 2 seasons ago. Bayelsa United and Bayelsa Queens. Right here inside the city of Port Harcourt, we get Rivers Angels. They don't give them the right, say no, now raise the Super Six. You know, they're always easy, but for them to give Rivers United, Rivers Angels, the right to raise Super Six, you need to say they don't then deserve them, everything they're in place. And right here inside the studio, now they're going to use their young chopping mouth, introduce themselves and themselves, they get their media official ready with them, and my first introduce them. The biggest and one of the biggest inside Nigeria women football industry here and Nigeria and abroad. Give it up for TNG Faith. Now say we call her, now say we know her. Faith, yeah, yeah, okay. My baby, I get you now, you don't come again. You won't hear us. Position, yes, we got two people and the referee got Victor without a seam, that makes flash a two people offside. Now they introduce themselves, starting with the person who get close to the mic. You don't have peace FM, you don't have peace FM. Another person who starts saying the offside to Philip Ebadi. Okay, if you go on my right, let's say that three things that they need for that side. And somebody don't position there, and they don't do one or two, they need to play a first. They tell us her name. My people are great in my special league. My nemesis is now Victoria, I'm the defender, Rivers Angels. By her side, you know what I mean? I believe they won't give her assist, but the person did that too. And I welcome the public has not down here, but I'm gonna go straight to the media officer of the team will carry body stick with them come and Faith, the Super Six. Just summarize it to Super Six today for us. The people just listen to us for the first time. For people who to the fellow men for girls, now you come making a nation women for body. Super Six now. Permanent here with the determining who they carry the trophy for women league. We get season where they call regular season where teams go compete, you know. When they
1: come. You're talking about basketball, regular season,
0: We play regular season, you know. We get group A, group B. So from that group A, group B, three teams, they finish top three. They come, they go select, then they go play the playoffs. And fortunately, this is the first time Rivers State they host this Super Six.
1: You have kids.
0: If you know, you know. Can't you know? So, you don't understand again, they determine the champions. And you know, so the person will win the league. They go after the go play players to qualify for the Women's Champions League. And make I talk on here for people who don't know, they say the time when Ryan Kraft begin playing Women's Champions League, the team will first go on for Nigeria and Rivers Angels. And you start on the 2021 and you first go. And you first go Women's Champions League, you know. And since 2021, you never go again. You say no. You don't too much. You don't allow many people go. You say no. Super Six don't come again. You don't make up your mind. Say that's where it starts. You won't go again. Say now why you do work hard. Make sure. Say this Super Six. They will host for Port Harcourt. Maybe say because they will host for Port Harcourt, you must carry and you know they work like that. Now the way we play for pitch, they determine whether you do serious. So make the players stop. They know how far whether they don't ready for the tournament. Okay, so I'm going back to my offside position. She don't position herself well from that offside position where she stay in front. You can give us how ready Rivers Angels stay. Because
1: and I go eating him, and I know we now understand, that I should know we now understand. And I need to go back to the women, the top women tournament. So how ready the Rivers Angels do for this particular Super Six? Very nervous. Or even the talk I'm saying on how they host this particular round. You just say hungry. And remember several times here, Chris and Blasi, they always just say, we don't need plenty days if I will get a win, 3 points and everything. In as much as you are not finished top of the group, you get any area you are supposed to work towards, entering into this play and say that you will come out top. Because I know say nobody always enter into competition and say you will come out top. You know they like that. You know they start in general and say you will finish them. So which area you are need to work in to make sure you come out top?
2: I think to my game, I think I will talk to you ready, like this. We wear our knicker, we talking very well. We are seeing that back and front for this particular Super Six for one goal. We still know being top for the regular season, but tell you this Super Six, we don't put in the work. Kudos to all our coaches. They don't make sure say we day mentally, physically, everywhere, day jam-packed, everybody day up and doing for this particular Super Six. You got any excuse here, you would, in case, any excuse. They don't support us, they don't give us our pay, they don't give this our injury, you got any excuse anywhere. Talk now! Everybody here said that in case you happen, they don't say you're not being using our mouth, talk now. Talk now! Forever hold your peace.
1: Let's appear in the captain talk.
2: Okay, come. SP woman, talk. Now you there here.
3: You know the
2: conversation,
3: and you
2: there. You know the SP. Talk. I know that stand.
1: I want to tell them, so let me talk.
2: Talk.
1: Baby,
2: you have no excuse anywhere.
1: As soon as you did talk right now, no excuse from outside. No excuse from anywhere.
2: Everything they wear. Everywhere still. Everywhere soft. The government, they behind them now. And I know they lack anything. Say now, the AS now.
1: Now, the AS.
2: It's alright. Yeah,
3: now, the next one,
2: when this tournament they start, and the venue where the match is the day that we play, I say that we fit make ourselves available. Because I believe say now, it will end before the World Cup they start. So when they start, and time, and venue, at least, they never did the dress yet, so they never did the dress, but now, if I say the host, so where the venue, and the time where they see this match is going to take place.
1: Right now, they don't say they want to say it will start from the 5th of this month to 13th of this month.
2: Next month. 5th to 14th.
1: 5th to 14th.
2: Okay, less than 2 weeks before World Cup. 2 days into World Cup. Okay, 2 days into World Cup. Okay, they continue. Angels, then they face the Super Six. The regular season don't finish, and then they do the Super Six from the 5th of June to the 14th of June inside JK Amnesia Maka Stadium. Now that activity they start to take place. And they said that they urge them, and then they urge the trophy. You know, they owe them anything. I don't have any last words from Mona, media officer, or the SP Lady of Rivers Angels. Any last words?
1: I want to tell Peter Gobi, we say, you know, they're good, say, now we the whole Super Six, you know, there are a lot of people where they come from Bayasa, a lot of people where they come from Benin, a lot of people where they come from Aba, now they make noise, pass home,
2: supporters. So with the dead woman, you know, we say, you know, say for this side of the world, now only men football people they team support and the team.
1: No, not football, they pay us.
2: So we want the gonna say super six as it starts. We want soon after the team match matters to the men are come support us, because if we win this trophy now, all of us get jollificated. So we
1: dey. I don't care. If you send a reminder, me say I carry for her. Now you know where I be. I know the spell, you understand? You know the spell. Anyway, we will share back. Let me just enter one or two market. Now, see that you 4.5 years, you get a 10. Football Republic, now be the same. Now, I just say,

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1: This is the one you don't answer that man go born. 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
2: 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Ask me what I want to do.
1: Hi, and I demand me I come out to. 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

the name of the here and Anthony Raiola, they carry 1 month, they go Europe. That means they might be Champions League, maybe. I think they finish fifth. 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Yeah, they go Europa. 0218

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0: Hey, Sean, yes, I say easy. Make your ear stand up, make your ear open. This is the lineup. 433 information. I don't see Miami. Maybe me. The coach of PSG, in case you don't know, Luis Enrique, you don't know, 433, Matheus Sanchez, Hakan Yakini for the right back, for the far left, Nuno Mendes, Marquinhos and William Tate. Struggling with team lineup like this, Fabian Ruiz, Vitinha and João Neves, Dzeko, Ousmane Dembele and Kiki Kvaratskhelia. In case you won't pronounce that name, you know the first pronunciation KK. Come on, your body. Before you go bite your tongue. Mikel Arteta, that ain't 4-2-3 information. I get serious problem here, but make a read first. Now, Victor will answer that problem. Piero Incapié, Gabriel Magalhães, William Saliba, and Christian Mosquera. Miley Skelly gave for midfield with Declan Rice. Martinelli and Edgar Cassie down in front of them in a 4-3-1 formation. Leandro Trossard, Kai Havertz, and Bukayo Saka. Victor, what do you think about this lineup first of all?
1: The lineup.
0: Tell me the truth. No shake man.
1: I know they feel any odd for the lineup for my own self. But I just the only person I feel like they know put my mind is Luis Kelly. They say suppose maybe they didn't. Yes, suppose they didn't. I just can't say suppose they didn't. But Arsenal they come out all the
0: time. Wait. Mine is Kelly. They bent high.
1: Now play with me and I do not want to make it there. Calafiori, I expect Calafiori to replace that in position, but nonetheless, I don't know which, I didn't know which anyone, but the two sides,
0: hold on. Calafiori in a left back now. Mendy is currently play midfield.
1: Zubimendi.
0: Okay, Zubimendi. Oh, okay. Why do you think Zubimendi not for the day?
1: I believe so, it's a few whole back because the Clara is not supposed to be serious, always good front.
0: But the coach,
1: they don't carry them coins this time, it didn't work. But in the chance, Arsenal they come out all offensive, and PSG they come out all offensive. But I don't expect Ousmane Dembele to start this match. I don't say.
0: Champions final.
1: Yes, my person to come back from injury.
0: You smoke? Wait, what do you smoke?
1: This man,
0: I think he's going to have like you go put out.
1: Why?
0: You know what you
1: need to allow him rest.
0: Yeah, next week they go watch the match and then they're crossing their old. You will be. Ta! But see my, let me say I give you a chance. See my own. You can attack on a person with the fear. Because now you go use Pierre Capé when you get Calafiori, you go give you options for front. I fear say, in the fear that Hakan Fekir, because Hakan Fekir is not the defender at all. That guy na forward defender. So, he want person will go sit down for left back, will go just stay there. But in Capé, no go give you option for front.
1: At all.
0: Hi!
1: This is one reason why I like a team so they play all offensive for Champions League finals.
0: Okay.
1: With both sides because when you know say yes, you won't go out. You don't mind whether you score us, you go try to score you back. You understand? Because this is not one time something, here they come again. I won't score you go. Even if maybe mistakenly you score me, I won't make sure I score you back.
0: Yes.
1: Now the mentality where most coaches they use.
0: So with this lineup now, what do they feel?
1: Everything they okay for them. Everything they okay. Aside the way I expect to be ahead of Luis Masquelli. Aside that, you know the only other thing why I see from the both sides. The both sides they okay. And everybody they. No excuse. Nobody get excuse for this match.
0: No excuse.
1: And would they see one drama where they always happen anytime where Luis Enrique did for Champions League final. He always first enter the pitch. And we don't receive some kind of information say yes, he don't arrive the pitch. And we still get about 38 minutes.
0: Depends on they do that, you leave for that. Depends on. Anyway, maybe I take one call. How, Republicans, how do I feel? How they see this final? Yes, now the conversation starts. 0818-475-0000. 0818-476-000. Press the like button another time. Hello, good evening. I got in and they are. This is Arodia. My brother and I are there now. Will they do live from here? I need to go. Are they here with you?
2: Okay, now I'm not in the
0: country for Adjective.
2: Shatali. Yeah, but you see me in game tonight,
0: eh?
2: Yes, this game I've already played.
0: Boss, now you don't need for the future.
2: I beg.
0: Okay.

0: this guy don't that's the big piece here. Hello?
1: Yeah, that's
0: it. I
1: yeah,
0: Mr. Ken. That's your idea.
1: Okay.
0: Can you check, yes, get in and do it. They are very nitpicky. No, no, no, no, I won't ask the lineup.
2: It's Sunday, this is Johnny from Nandy Streets. Oh, well, do you know Mandy Chicken Favor? We are spell celery.
0: S-E-L-A-R-I-E.
2: Celery. Yes, you want another celery? Okay, spell turmeric.
0: C-E-I-N-E-I-I-C.
2: Yes, so.
0: Turmeric.
2: Correct. One carton of Maggi chicken flavor for you. Maggi chicken flavor with onions, celery, and turmeric. My game changer.
0: Here you go, dear.
3: Mom, add milk.
0: No need to. Taste it and see why.
3: Why?
0: That's why.
3: Is it milky?
0: Yes.
3: Is it creamy?
0: Yes.
3: That's milk for you. One milky and creamy for you.
0: It's so milky. I don't need to add more milk.
3: I love it, mommy.
2: Give your kids Milo 3-in-1. 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It contains calcium to help your child win every day. Milo, energy to go further.

0: United. It's United City.
1: Yes, this is Johnny from Nandy Streets. Oh, well, do you know Mandy Chicken Favor? We are Spell Celery.
0: S-E-L-A-R-I-E. Celery.
1: Yes, you want to not a salary? Okay, Spell Turmeric.
0: C-E-I-N-E-I-I-C.
1: Yes, sir.
0: Turmeric.
1: Correct. What a ton of Maggi chicken flavor for you. 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My game changer.
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0: AG of Aguda, an Omaha local government area, and Lake Opera Ajaku of Omerini, an Akron local government area, all of their estate, announced the death of their wife, sister, mother, aunt, grandmother, and cousin, late Mrs. Comfort Ada Opera Ajaku Omerini, Lair Opera, who departed this earth at the age of 85 years to the glory of God. Funeral arrangements are as follows. Service of Songs, Saturday, 30th May, 2026, at Chief Honorable David Omerini's country home in Aguda at 5 p.m. Open air funeral service by Salvation Ministries Church will hold on Monday, 1st June 2026, at Community Secondary School, Aguda, in Omaha Local Government Area, River State, at 11 a.m. May God bless you as you come. And this is signed by Chief Honorable David Chinedu Omerini, Ph.D., Chief Mourner, Announcer.
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1: Mom, you did not milk.
0: No need to. Taste it and see why.
1: Why? 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
0: Is it milky?
1: Yes.
0: Is it creamy?
1: Yes.
0: That's milk for you and milky and creamy for you. 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
1: In the name of Jesus, settling your enemies in your life. I said in business, you're getting near death. In career, you're getting near death.
0: Fort Harcourt, it shall be a prophetic and prosperous auction released on your business and career. You wouldn't want to miss this life-changing opportunity. Do well to show up with friends, colleagues, and business partners.

My name is Theophilus Akeleka. I listen to Nigeria Republic. Okay, okay, okay, okay, okay, okay, okay, okay, okay, okay, okay, okay, okay, okay, okay, okay, okay, okay, okay, okay, okay, okay, okay, okay, okay, okay, okay, okay, okay, okay, okay, okay, okay, okay, okay, okay, okay, okay, okay, okay, okay, okay, okay, okay, okay, okay, okay, okay, okay, okay, okay, okay, okay, okay, okay, okay, okay, okay, okay, okay, okay, okay, okay, okay, okay, okay, okay, okay, I'm not a flesh, I feel like I'm a little bit of a very public for Wazuba FM.

Yes, yes, it must be some 94.10 was it FM. We don't survive. The final is upon us. In the next 23 minutes and 36 seconds, PSG get a kick on Arsenal. In case you try to join us for the first time, at Football Republic, please. My name is Ogaki Ngannadeya with Victor without Osimhen. And we'll get messages for WhatsApp, we'll take your calls. But remember, we'll just drop the lineup. And make a remind you, say, Matve. Second of the day for goal for PSG in a 4-3-3 formation. Leonico don't trust him as the goalkeeper. Hakata, Kimi Martinez, William Patu and Nuno Mendes. Fabian Ruiz, Virginia and Zion Neves. Desire the way, Usman Dembele with a comeback from Winter. And Christian Kwaratskhelia. And now completes the top 11 for PSG. Yeah. I get very emotional right now because I don't even know why. But I trust the few for Arsenal. A lot of persons go to say the Arsenal fan. No, I know B. I just get soft spot for them this season. Soft spot. And I happy say and my soft spot, I know waste time during the Premier League. And I just hope say I know the waste time for this Champions League. Anyway. David Fire there in goal as Nicola Tata don't tell us about it. Now you go still there, they are Pierre Nkapie there for left back. Christian Mosquera there for right back. Gabriel Magalhaes and William. Now then they do 5 and 6 for Arsenal. Manny Skelly and Declan Rice. Now then they for front. Just in front of the defenders and then they play the pivotal midfield. Hi! See defense now for PSG. Anyway, Martin Odegaard just sit in front of Manny Skelly and Declan Rice. Leandro Trossard did for the left side of attack. Right side of attack now Stambo, Bukayo Saka. Kai Havertz now the German. And I'm there for France. Gabriel Jesus, Ebere Chiesa, Gabriel Martinelli, Julian Timber, Kepa Azire, Arise Balaga, Victor Hercules, Christian Norgard, Nani Madueke, Mikel Merino, Ricardo Carlo Fori. And also Martin Zubimendi, the left for bench. Lucas Berardo, Iria Zebe, Zarayi, Goncalo Ramos, Lee Kanyi, Ali Hernandez, Leo Hernandez, Semi Mayulu, Pedro Fernandez, Bradley Bracula, Lucas Chavalier, Warren Zaire Emery, Ibrahim Mbaye, and Renato Manning. And then left for bench for PSG. Agakin, now we have the place now, former SOK lands, now now Kelly's bar, yes, for 19 Woji Road, GRA Phase 2, Woji Road, if you just know Woji Road, find yourself towards the end, not towards Market Square, like say, you dey go, water lines this way, yes, that you go see the place, you know, just day far, you know, far, Woji Road, inside the record, the match now 5 o'clock. Yes, 5 p.m. I see all this waiting we don't play since morning. Now, why? We don't play our adverts for almost 3 weeks now. No, I play them again. No, so that you go, you just listen, just listen.

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1: Yes, and welcome back to Football Republic, Chukwuma Station. Yes, Kelly's Place down here. I'm former SOK Lounge for GRA, Woji Road. And just before we begin, enter conversation one by follow. While rice, Smoke will remind you before this final be start. Say every grain of rice in a hand picked. Stone, you know, follow. If they crack for your teeth, you know, follow. 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And this is now the definition of premium quality. Wild rice, now they knock this one for your ear. You don't chop wild rice. Anytime you chop them, no, you know, say, no, the chest rice, the chop it, you sever every grain. 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But if you want your family to the chop rice, you know, follow wild rice. Maybe that one, because wild rice, they're taking a premium rice for your family.

0: Victor Sugar with me. Victor, no go anywhere because very soon in the entrance of the Pukas Arena for Budapest. Yeah, lineup already we don't see. Once again, Matvey Sefanov for PSG Day at home. Akafia Kimi Makunos, William Pache and Nuno Mendes, Fabian Ruiz, Vecina, Zaina Ves, Bizarre Dewe, Diz, Usman Dembele and Christian Kalastella. For Arsenal, David Raya, Pierre Nkate, Gabriel Magalhaes, William Saliba, Christian Mosquera, Marley Scully, Richard Declan Rice, Martin Odegaard, Leon Chesat Kahavets, and Bukayo Saka. Victor, you don't see lineup. Which in a game we need to talk about. Who will carry this one for you? Who you want me to carry this? I ask myself. At the
1: tip of my mind.
0: Oh, open-mindedness. I like that.
1: Anybody, because anybody will score for this match, I will start good. If you like, not the win person 5-1, let me score another one, I will start good.
0: If Victor is a politician, he's going to win the election. But what we don't see now for this lineup, we don't say lineup not the winning games. Now, what in the lineup play? Yes. Exactly what we see 12 months ago, where us and Chelsea play PSG, where everybody see lineup, say, ta! PSG go run riot. They see how Chelsea eventually become Cup champions. Something very similar. It's what you don't see for this lineup now. Who if you say need them the most?
1: PSG.
0: Yeah. Hi, Arsenal fans like this. After ending 2 decades long wait for domestic glory, Arsenal get chance to win Champions League. And tonight, we will take some calls 0818-475-0000 0818-476-0000. Hello, good afternoon. Who be this? Who will be? Anytime when you predict like this, I don't say the prediction, they go left. I just know. Twisted call. Sangale me.
1: Clap for Jesus.
0: You know Daisy. The last one I won 9 years ago, and I don't count it, it's much more.

0: You may be happy Mendes. And Mendes, you may lose the bear to Mascara. And the referee. I'm in Gagandele. The referee doesn't care because I shop. I'm in Gagandele. The referee doesn't care because I shop. Yes, now it's Matthias Bakti. Matthias Bakti.
1: William Patti. Patti Kalaskela.
0: Let's win it.
1: Patti Kalaskela.
0: Let's win it.
2: Kahavas
0: with Martinez again. Kahavas and Martinez. This is the loveliest. And I'm blessing Martinez until I say, ah! Because I lie for the first time, now me and you position here. Obviously, we don't see your car for me. I'm not incredibly this slave for this game. But you had the action for the defense lineup so far, 11 minutes. Haka Fatini, the players. For the center on the pitch.
2: They try to be very cautious because no one runs too much with a given position. Just try to do middle part of the pitch. Anything really happen, Martinez will carry ball, give himself to the run from back. And we they see Kvaratskhelia around the running tie. They try to find him, man.
0: No, and actually, see the Kvaratskhelia, nobody can inside here. David Villa, the leader for the rules. David Villa, the stretch. But he has no rules there, and the ball don't go over. So he go key. Two Arsenal defenders gave with him. But Usman Dembele arrived so late. Such a shame we never see Dembele for this game. Yes, obviously, he did too early to begin talk. But that wind away he gets. If you say he don't make him get a bit slow so far, because after he come out of the injury, we see him only play full 90 minutes until this final.
2: I don't think I've seen a man get ready to play as he goes to the attack to play. Although, Dembele, one of the two says he was suffering from this man, he said he knew they for in purpose position when they always do. Normally, they did for the flank side. But they know, so if he did there, he will run too much and he will really worry and maybe for the injury to give him problems. So they just decided to make sure, so they named it there. Maybe by the second half, they feel like some changes. So they can't play. Ask my players, they complain to the referee, my guy. Any smart you touch, you don't blame. Any smart you don't blame.
0: Guys, they come down and take it to PSG. Martinez, say, Haka Fakimi. Hakimi, Martinez. Nuno Mendes. Vitinha. 009-0306-414. Haka Fakimi. Arsenal, they chase. PSG, they spread the ball like butter and take bread. Martinez. You tell the Arsenal players, no come. Sefanov, no time for super keeper teams. And then Bambuzi the ball go out. Arsenal, they try to win the ball back. And you just see Nambla for another free kick again. And this time in favor of Jari Nevez. Miles Kelly, and then for that 15 minutes. He tries to join us. This is a kick message for 93rd and 20 as an FM. Premium on live commentaries. And the UEFA Champions League final for inside the Puskas Arena in Budapest. In a packed full stadium, we try to witness history once again. Any side will win this Champions League will create history for PSG. And they will become only the second side to do back-to-back UEFA Champions League trophy. For Arsenal, it will be their first ever Champions League trophy. This is their last final. For 2006, Victor, you never ever forget that final.
2: So many people don't talk about that final over the years, and even as a Rangers, they say if they say VR, they say they say yes, that's not for.

0: buy that particular champion. You agree to that?
1: I know if you agree to that.
0: For the red card, probably the last game,
1: even the VR in recent times, so they said the inconsistencies dating. So,
0: hey,
1: is it possible to say yes for that
0: match? Can I take the PSG? Can I take quickly taking? Minus Kelly. Then, do that or come out. Arsenal, all defensive. Even the guys are carrying their defense. And they touch when the desire is not available, the available becomes desirable. Nuno Mendes. Vecchia. And Arsenal, they take the ball back. Hey, God. It is like a pleasant, you know, that may be the best way for Martin Odegaard. Because, you see, because you can't even to open space and, you know, it just make you angry.
1: When you call the ball for the first time, I think so maybe just something where you want to, he really want to drag the ball back so that the players go enter in. But I say, if they keep the eye, they go this side, we'll be saying only one person there, they'll be saying get two men for him. I see some, they see some, the player, they say,
0: because I can't handle the ball inside.
1: You
0: don't expect that to be any controversy.
1: At all, at all.
0: 78 ball possession for PSG and 28 for Arsenal. Ball possession without penetration is going to lead to frustration.
1: Sorry.
0: 009-03-06-414. 17 minutes inside the Puskas Arena. PSG 0. Arsenal 1. All the enemies of Arsenal. They don't play right now. Even the bad will confuse this player and the answer. So far so good. In the last 7 games between PSG and Arsenal, PSG don't win 2 times. In all competition, anywhere they meet PSG, they don't win twice. Where Arsenal meet PSG, PSG don't win twice. Arsenal don't win 3 times. You don't see 2 draws in between these 2 big competitors. Opportunity there. Desire the way better. Players could have ladder. And Arsenal to clear their lines. The one thing I don't see Arsenal, they miss the ball too quickly in their own half. And now a big worry for Mikel Arteta.
1: The pressure where the Arsenal head at this point today too much. And if you say Mikel Arteta, don't tell every one of them. Draw back, even Mikel Arteta himself, the position where they serve, he don't draw back to the Arsenal half.
0: Mikel Arteta will see the ball from desire the way. I think that's Karaskera. Mkape, back to David Raya. David Raya will hit the ball out. Havertz go ahead. But the ball will land in the feet of Zion Mendes. Mendes will clear and come out. Magalhães will drop and down from Mkape. William Saliba Yada. Saliba. Big strong reliable. Saliba to David Raya. David Raya, no good time for sweet party parties. The pressure too much. If I give this ball any hard, I think cost pressure for myself. Settlements will receive the ball for now. William Pate. Martinez for PSG. Vitinha. Vitinha still with the ball for PSG. Fabian Ruiz back to Vitinha. Vitinha to Martinez. Captain for PSG. Ousmane Dembele. 0809-0306-414. Haka Fakimi. He won't do no eyesight to pass that ball and the ball will go out for 2-4 Arsenal.
1: One thing the PSG side don't do very well now, they hold the top Arsenal man Saka, the Bukayo Saka.
0: Yes, so that's the same thing.
1: Every single time, whether you won't hit the ball or you won't use the leg, the whole
0: line. You know, you with the body and everything.
1: You know, make it pass that in particular position. And one good thing, they say, I don't see the PSG don't do for this.
0: 20 minutes, PSG 0, Arsenal 1. Fabian Ruiz go kick the ball any high. Mkape go head on. Out for a 2-2 PSG. PSG and Arsenal, then they face yourself for the 8th time in our competition. Now Paris and Ghana don't win their last 2 meetings against Arsenal. Remember I said they beat them home and away for the 2024-2025 UEFA Champions League semi-final, and they're away to won the competition last season. Ousmane Dembele, the Russian, dropped so deep to the midfield to the get the best to support the midfielders. Maybe now make another day when there's crossing the corner, because you don't see desire the way, you don't see Fabian Ruiz, you don't see Kwaratskhelia, they put the cross inside and Dembele didn't know where to be found. Even just like in the sea again.
1: Now I want to say that one thing, they put Dembele for the name. The name now one thing where the coach they do at this particular time, they put them for the name so that in pressure, because of the name we get, the pressure they do on the Arsenal players here, so
0: but maybe they are not the vocal person for the game.
1: The vocal person for the match. Now main game, I believe, in the play, because in one next year, this man Dembele will still feel good for the World Cup, and he's not going to stress himself too much because of the injury we get.
0: 0-0-9-0-3-0-6-4-1-4. This man, the 40-year-old Champions League meeting between PSG and Arsenal since the start of last season. After a league-first home victory for Arsenal for the 2024, Paris Saint-Germain 2 wins for the semi-final last season. Now only Manchester City and Real Madrid don't face each other more than whatever they see for inside here. 0-0-9-0-3-0-6-4-1-4. And this is going to be their first ever European final between PSG and Arsenal. And the first ever major European final between clubs from France and England. It will also be the first UEFA European Cup final between two different capital cities after Benfica and Real Madrid from 1962. Real Madrid and Partizan Belgrade from 1966. Ajax Panathinaikos from 1971. 2-2 Arsenal. Christian Mosquera, jersey number 3. 0-0-9-0-3-0-6-4-1 for Football Republic. Did they hear the other? I get it down at
2: finish.
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0: As you see, drink a tablet, Victor. Even the head of a pitch, the vampire. Now only the referee when they drink water, if I say he may retire.
1: The referee they drink water, but sometimes you know say the media they always make sure they don't position that those things so people will stand. Sometimes when player they forget when they say they carry water and everything's coming inside.
0: Okay, check
1: so people just start collecting on. Even as they go for cooling break, before you go to one indoor already doing on the
0: game. 5 minutes. Very intense game. You will see PSG. I have the best position, you will see PSG. We have the pressure. But just that magical moment. Only one attempt where Arsenal don't get for this game and they don't take advantage of that. If you say this, they go down as one of the most important chances where Arsenal don't take.
1: I believe so this game will be very deciding. The goal too, they remind me of the year Ferran Torres and Van der Sar when Ferran Torres scored this kind of goal against Manchester United before he moved to the Chelsea side. Now very decided.
0: Fernando Torres.
1: I believe so this goal will get to decide something. Even if Arsenal get to draw or anything, I believe so this goal will get to count for them.
0: And I think that might be 2021 UEFA Champions League semi-final.
1: Here we are.
0: Fernando Torres.
1: Premier League match, I will talk about.
0: Oh, Premier League. Oh, okay. 25 minutes. Play then we start. At the moment I started here, Liverpool PSG 2 times. Fear don't grab me. Glad I said PSG don't lose this Champions League. My brother, fear thou not. Blessed are thou among all Republicans. Liverpool, they're in the news for the wrong reasons. One man, they go back to his family without job. I'm slight. I'm not saying they pay him well, but imagine say your papa come back house, he takes you to the second, and then pay him well to second.
1: Me, I know where I from come. Once money they involve, no problem.
0: Once money they involve,
1: no problem.
0: Arsenal! I'm going to hope to take all the millions home. 1-0, Liverpool. make that PSG. I just want to live up to the internet. Book a shocker. Never mind. Members, I'm not going to do that. I'm shut them up. Come out of the day. They shut them up. See the ground. You have to go back to play. Because once you come some wind jet and go to Peter, they know they use them play. So then it's come out of touch that place to Bukai Saka. You see Bukai Saka do never. For the first time, he didn't beat Mendes and get opportunity. But
1: Makina was now in the only mistake hitting on Kipa for head.
0: Yes, Makina.
1: So he was, once he be heading, head no matter, they refused the first call of the match. So Madden take care of him first.
0: And the ref is still the program, and the goalkeeper still the program, so they see the reality. Pimples don't come out from face, all of a sudden. The goalkeeper they in pain. And they see the reserve goalkeeper. Reserve goalkeeper, then they change, then they run up, just in case. Just in case. That should be Lucas Stagner, right? And then they knock, the guy get here, nothing will be, no worry. In the ability here. This is one of the advantages that people get here like us. We don't hit our head tire for country, nothing will happen. But imagine someone has scored and you carry. Maybe by now, 1 liter of blood for them to get, blood they cost, you know, blood they cost. But they will see the buyer now, 1:13 that. Grand donate blood free, grand donate. 0090306414. Good afternoon. Life is 10%, what happens to you, and 90%, how you react to it. It is also the most difficult exam. Who this year? My brother. I beg, save this year, later you go. You can read that message, eh? But maybe that. Chief Touch Hill, it's a PSG. Mind, no the third grand today. Arsenal for the win. Ogaga Sese. Thank you very much. My name is Emmanuel Augustine. Arsenal. They win 2 days to run. As you see, Arsene Wenger, he had done the shake. You see, Fenal.
1: Benitez.
0: Not Benitez.
1: Fenal.
0: As a winger, you receive Fema Belgian coach. I remind the name, Fema Belgian coach. Current Belgian coach. He there for the stands. You receive Arsenal legends, then there for the stands almost everywhere. Because you can make history today. Either PSG you can join Real Madrid for back-to-back. Arsenal will call out for the first time ever for their history.
1: Last time we Arsenal find themselves for the Champions League final. Now Serena and the coach them that time.
0: Yeah.
1: And we remember say that day, the whole body being sick when they say they find out say they know go carry on. But today they for the standard, they say the players are not going to be a lot on body, but if you only want inside.
0: I said, you see the goalkeeper, you tell Martinez, can you do me this, you know? They can't see me, my guy.
1: You give me
0: the shield.
1: You know, get eye for back.
0: You know,
1: the season.
0: You know, the player you invent it from now. 0090306414. And that thing. I did load already, okay? Believe me, I forgot like make Arsenal win club. England forget 7 club for season. No. No worry, that opportunity. You don't get cash. Then ask me carry the club. Football Republic, add me, my brother. We do that much later. Send us message after 90 minutes. PSG go beat Arsenal 2 days to run. Alright? Believe me, Republicans, I want Arsenal to win the UEFA Champions League. Engineer John from GIA. Please, I need the link you much later. You get more important things to talk about. You said that PSG will win today. Unique Lawrence, they send us message. Arsenal 1, PSG 0. Arsenal 1, PSG first half and half time. Correct score. That made me tingle. And I'm waiting in the sender's message. Thank you very much. Jeremiah with the C. He said Arsenal 2, PSG 0. Good afternoon, Football Republic. This game, Phoebe Jay. Now extra time to decide the winner. Enjoy Michael. As you can see, Karaskola with the ball. Fabian Ruiz. One player there for ground for inside Arsenal 18 yard box. DJJ for the far right. DJJ to Hakafi Akini. Back to DJJ. They can rise. They tell the players, make my eyes up. Forget the special level for ground. make na block the match, block the defense. Carry the rest, cover the back tonight. If you don't want to stand up, make it there. Teacher. And that's now. Who does your ground?
1: Nuno Mendes.
0: Nuno Mendes does your ground. And you know this time that even in players, not the throw back tonight.
1: Even if now you, the way they do it for the PSG body at this point, I don't feel like they don't go step ball for anything unless they body very fast.
0: Even if they don't go step the ball.
1: Nobody go step the ball because they're on they're on their hand. I don't hold the ball. So they feel like they attack, they're more better. Made them continue. And since they know the head injury, no issue for that.
0: Good evening, publicans. What thing will happen this night if Arsenal lose the match? Jackson and the same. My brother, nothing will happen. If Arsenal lose the match, then they'll go out. Very simple. Chai. What thing Miles Kelly do there? PSG don't win. I expected Merino or Zubimeni to start. City Minister. Simply goodness. It's according to the English language. The rest not means to decline work or lazy. Making change in name, ASAP. He made a favor on well. He realized team and had that coach. My fingers crossed. Anyway, thank you very much. This one they asked for kickoff. The kickoff now 5 p.m. my brother. The regular time now, 8 o'clock, but UEFA can't change the timing. And the opportunity for PSG and David Villa come out to command that door. And you know, see Mikel Mateta, the player said, I don't come there, not to the rest come out. Not to the rest, no, no put us for trouble. They need to do more than just soaking this pressure because anything can happen. They feel cause any problems that they own 18 for themselves.
1: Yeah, one thing I see for the Arsenal side, you say, I'm Mikel Arteta don't tell them, say, once we get the goal, everybody go back. Just the play counter, just like the former Mourinho pattern, where they say, they will observe, they will take the pressure.
0: But how long do you play counter, they soak up the pressure?
1: Is it possible we don't see teams like Chelsea don't do anything?
0: Already, 32 minutes? PSG 0, Arsenal 1. Arsenal the second picture. It's my Dembele. Back to desired way. Marquinhos. Jair Mendes. Jair Neves. Jair Neves for Fabian Ruiz. Carrasquilla. PSG tries to pass the ball around. So far so good. 75 more possession for PSG. And 25 for Arsenal. Arsenal get only one shot and none on target. PSG one shot and none on target. PSG just enjoy bad position this evening. They tell you bad position maybe we need the Champions League final.
1: At all because with the still bad position, PSG they are 75. 75 and Arsenal
0: they
1: are 25. But
0: it's my Dembele, they find it a shoot. It's my Dembele, he gets up there. And the guy, they say, ah, not here, you're not here, you go nowhere. 08-09. 03-06-414. The total is 50 passes for Arsenal. Only 50 passes for the last 33 minutes. 201 passes for PSG. And PSG going to get a corner kick from the foot of the ZDA because Perrin Kapi. And this is one of the reasons why Mikel Arteta trusts Perrin Kapi over Kalafeli. Kalafeli, my player already give you up front. The ZDA. My player already very, very tricky, and you need a defender. Let me say, early mindset, my chance to defend. Nuno Mendes. You don't have to be a shot to 17 and backs. And that there, you go out for a chain from the feet of Bukayo Saka. As you can see, Mikel Arteta. He hits the bear.
1: Inside this one's spoiled, yeah.
0: In this one's spoiled. And the assistant, such official rental, I say, I see you. I see what you do. My eyes are you. I got my eyes are you, bro. I got my eyes are you, bro. 36 minutes. PSG 0. Arsenal 1. Desire the way. PSG 17 on box. Declan Rice. I need that. I give it Magalhães. This is my time for time. Fire for fire. Shot for clearance. PSG they be early playing. Early back position. Arsenal they be early shooting. You know when you shoot Gary? Put that inside your time. The guy made a fight to the water. He go touch the rise. He go touch the rise. Go call him out at the rise. He copy. Make that. Havertz. Havertz say. Miles Kelly. Saka. Saka go receive the ball. And the man push Saka come off the ground. Mendes. Mendes tell him say, hey, I got my eyes on you, bro. And Saka they say, nah, yeah, nah, here I am. Mendes, he don't go for Saka back, and he tells Saka, say, you go nowhere, brother.
1: You go nowhere. He get one thing really special about this guy, no, Mendes. Anytime we boy they go front, he go see and he's going to see in the top nine.
0: But what is that?
1: The next moment, they wonder whether they travel faster than the ball. The next thing they see, I'm saying, they go with the person with the way they win the ball.
0: And they're going to lose the ball.
1: And they're going to lose the ball.
0: So Arsenal don't get a free kick.
1: Not very important, but it's
0: because Saka too slow to react to that ball. Because the Mendes get him back before he touch that ball. And Mendes meet up to that.
1: I don't feel like they're too slow. Even person with Lamine Yamal, they say they're faster than Saka. They find it difficult to beat Nuno Mendes.
0: 35 minutes. Back at specialist. Arsenal with a free kick. Because they can rise. Because inside the 2-0 box. A header. But that header. No, Lingu Jensen will land. Because Magalhaes said head nonsense. Head and come out. Betty, I will see you on TikTok. Cindy, will they see you? Egorina, will they see you? Dres, will they see you? Kepizo, 111, will they see you? Thank you, say Janos. Chooks, will they see you? Senorita, Scamzi, will they see you? Iwi, will they see you? Amira Lexi, will they see you? Sylvester, Shari, will they see you? Opportunity for PSG to counter. Janos, Dredge. Jerry found it himself. A shot. Magalhaes Xavier to block that shot. Captain Odegaard. And the ball will land for the feet of Leandro Trossard. Trossard still with the ball. Trossard, they will find it himself. And Trossard don't lose the ball. Almost immediately, Xavier will collect the ball. Xavier still with the ball for PSG. Leg over. PSG. Xavier and Arsenal don't take the ball back. And the left will say, come on, stand up. You get there, you know, you dribble everybody. Look at Rice. Rice to Mosquera. Mosquera back to Saliba. Saliba. Saliba defended. Saliba expressway. Saliba dribble. Saliba dribble. And he leads the ball to Havertz. Havertz twist the tail and get back here. Havertz land for ground. Like German machine. You don't put him out where. But the ball for the feet of Leandro Trossard. Trossard twist the tail and get back here. Trossard get back to Gabriel Magalhaes. Arsenal no get opportunity to go. Man is Kelly. For the midfield. Man is Kelly. He said, ah, I'm not going to lose the ball. Leave the ball to Nkati. Pierre Nkati. Magalhaes. Naya. No time for two super good touches. He blew the ball off. He tried to find another Trossard. And Trossard don't head out on to a train. Arsenal. They just take a deal in the second because even PSG is going to give them opportunity to near their 18 yards again.
1: He not really get as they want to do, and Mateos and Nuno Mendes don't block that two-side, two of them.
0: Every year,
1: they don't block the two-side, even the Arsenal defenders, they try to make sure, say, whether the feet try, come and smoke in president. You know the possibility.
0: You know they see defenders move the ball more for Arsenal than even their midfielders and forwards.
1: Nobody, because Saka did tie down, they don't really tie down, and Trossard, Mateos don't really hold them, so no way for them to move the ball forward. Kai Havertz now, at this point, he play for the defense part for Arsenal. Although, say, no matter what players they play at this point, Arsenal still do well because now they still get the upper hand.
0: Desire Drew for the final. Akrafi Hakimi. Neves. Akrafi Hakimi. Back to Neves. Zaire Neves. Marquinhos. Dembele. Marquinhos. Pache. 0-0-9. 0-3-0-6 for 1-4. Arsenal may even better themselves to attack the better. Just to wait. They touch the red when PSG play everything they want to play. All they have not touched to do clear. And Zizadre, they tell them to hit the cross in the team box. Carrascola. Saliba there in front. Mendes. The cross inside the team box. A header by Gabriel Magalhaes. And on the other Trossard. Make that Sky Havertz. You can see the ball come out for three. And the referee don't go see smart sides. German machine. Versus
1: the Morocco.
0: Morocco is a big boy. In the Roman alright. I have as a tell referee, in check me, my eye, it's my dinner, in check me. But that's supposed to be a yellow card. You don't do that. That's supposed to be a yellow card. The boy don't go out for a train. That's supposed to be a yellow card. And in the team,
1: I don't say, one thing really they do for this match, they try to answer, say, you know this card, they spoil the match.
0: No, you know that because you won't spoil the game, you know do the right thing. That's supposed to be a yellow card.
1: No, we don't even see foul from on the Arsenal side, they say they're not blind.
0: Oh, so now if you take it like this.
1: They just, sometimes things they overlook and even see the one where they say they tell Dembele to stand up. You still see Arsenal player fall within the next 10 minutes. they see alarm, nobody follow and talk. So they refuse to understand what they do. Everybody just there and pan.
0: 009-0306-414. Good evening, my name is Musiri. PSG2, Asna Yam. No, hello, thank you very much. See you, Yasha, if you join us on Yasha. We're there on Facebook, we're there on Facebook, we're there on TikTok Live. We're there on Yasha Live. Yasha number is 0809-0306-414. Adana and Fenoki Mini Market, say Asna will win by 2 goals to 1. I know they see Eda's message. Now who did this start? Where did they refer to? And that's the TFA, Zeno Nice. And that, you better go land for. No. And they got leg. And they look at them, lose the ball. Arsenal, losing the ball so cheaply and so easily. I don't know whether this, now the original manuscript where Mikel Arteta give them, but they need to be very, very careful because PSG, they look very dangerous. They get players, if it is congestion to out of nothing.
1: One mistake Arsenal have to make not to allow PSG score, because if this particular
0: for this special
1: score,
0: right?
1: Anyhow, Arsenal, even if not for the second half, they do on this one, PSG score. I will tell you, so the first half will return to themselves. It will really be very hard for them. But anyhow, with this young, you see the work for them, or the Arsenal see the below 50 passes, 50 complete passes.
0: Yes!
1: For 41, 42 minutes.
0: Okay, they just make on 55 passes.
1: Okay, yeah, because of the attack, they go for the
0: last. Yes. PSG, 89% of the passes, 254. Arsenal with only 56. Arsenal only one shot. PSG two shots, none on target. Arsenal one on target, 9 produce a goal. 77 ball possession for PSG. 23 for Arsenal. My name is Nanodo. Some are added to the Republic group. We will do that after the game. No time for... Good evening, though. This match go end PSG 1, Arsenal 1. Full time. Lucky from Thai. PSG no go see goal today. Arsenal will win by 2 goals to nothing. Gomez forever. Progress from other cards. And the team Fernandez inside the team box. A shot! And a header from Fedor Ruiz. This one went to the top. PSG, in chase of Tukuma from I, they don't pass 6 Arsenal defenders. And the final inside the team box. Arsenal need to be very, very careful.
1: Don't lose it, don't see and say yes. Kvaratskhelia never get the opportunity, they never give him that chance to move entire inside. And he don't be carrying Nuno Mendes, so they say, if I do that work, if you give him Kvaratskhelia, you give him back. He goes carry that boy enter.
0: Pierre Nkape! Now he's trying to do a kick for Fabian Ruiz. That's a very dangerous play.
3: This time,
0: yes, now to remind you, we say we did the UEFA Champions League final, and I took my from this 94.1 was Zobia FM. I think we are the yes, we are rocking, and victory without a sinner. We are here to give you all the life, government, jollification, 34 minutes, in case you chose to come back from me, I chose to come back from Planet Mercury. Now PSG, they lose at home to Arsenal, and this is going to be happening for the Puskas Arena, neutral ground, and the PSG, they begin as the home team, because they don't first qualify for the UEFA Champions League. They're looking for Shakhtar Donetsk, and they're to party. They hear that tonight. Zerbe, the Japan fair, Dembele. Dembele, Tristan Tone. Vecina. Kvaratskhelia. Arsenal will defend. Kvaratskhelia gave the edge of the team box. Man is calling Jason Fair. Kvaratskhelia say, come on, come on for it. Makino is going to see the ball. Ousmane Dembele. Ousmane Dembele, don't shoot the ball. And the ball down is Ebeli Johnson. Jay! That ball down is Ebeli Johnson. So if you go for Ebeli side, then you may say, if you see any ball, then it's one that really pick the ball. As you may see, Thierry Henry, interest takes for one side. He has the beat, chicken. This now he pressure. That's for those who they play the ball and those who they outside.
1: They feel like at this point, they feel like saying, I don't play the ball. They feel like saying, they're waiting in the city to make this thing work for them. They feel like saying, make time just run for them to carry this trophy, because at this point, if Arsenal carry this trophy, they'll be Thierry Henry say, let them add the name for the list of people who carry this trophy. They will pay for that one place.
0: Take a nice. A lot of pressure. Mikel, make that chair. Then the chest out. You can touch your phone, because Shaka. Then go, no, it's Shaka. Man, you're scared to pick the ball. You're scared to, Mkati. You're scared, rather. 6 minutes shall time now without see. Because I can catch you here. Many say, nah. You know the cash here. So here I go, you know the cash. You know Mendes, you can do a very good job for that left side. He did provide assist and more bodies for the forward, and he misses it in perfect Bukayo Saka for this game. For 45 minutes, Bukayo Saka never see him play anything.
1: Every single time Bukayo Saka, yeah, they waiting for the arena.
0: Yeah.
1: You never see Saka move an inch. You never see Saka with the ball for inside 18.
0: Successfully, he can Mendes go take Peter
1: Bar. You never see him. He come out and even before he nearly 18 days, he make sure say don't come out and
0: so he just said to say this Arsenal right side, he made the work at all.
1: As, oh, he not get it to the work there, let's say he's everything.
0: Even the left side said made the work.
1: As well.
0: Perasquera, Martinez did everywhere, make that Bettinga. Usman Dembele, then come to receive the ball. Dembele, they look. Who's this other team like Dembele? Fish and Tom. Opportunity for PSG. The team have been for Golan, they have suffered penalty. My son, the ref will come and stand up, United can't fit. Mendes, Telescola, Man is carrying different fronts. Moscola different fronts. Back to Mendes, Tati, Vitiha, Desire, Dwee, Akafi Akimi, Desire, Dwee, Martinez, Vitiha. It's Mandembele shoot again, and this time around, it's Mandembele. I make that desired way. That guy don't land for him or mine. So my boys have no other mission to us. Around him or my area. If you see any bear, can't miss this bear. No, you know, say my desired way, that's enough. I see the incident again, but
1: not very lucky. If they say that, the leg noticed that for that first time, I will tell you say yes, now. Better penalty.
0: Pressure did the body of Ali Arike. Serious pressure.
1: Better pressure did for him, buddy, because you know the team where they in. The team where they in, they ready to spend all the money, and then they out to carry all the trophies. So, now one thing where you understand, so if you know they still working, you will ready to pack your load.
0: Shaka, leave the ball for Kai Havertz. Havertz, this and turn. Havertz, turn. Mosquera, Shaka. Opportunity for Havertz! Havertz, shoot! Then Piakai leg! This man, one man, we can have us. This opportunity, even the simple pass to the end square, you can have us just chop the back away. Victor, this will be an opportunity for to make him 2-0.
1: One thing we can understand is maybe for the leg, maybe for inside way in there. If the center the other side way, they would say different left normally. If we really scram and we would not say yes, can have us maybe.
0: But that would be an excuse. Yeah, professional player is supposed to hit you off your leg, even if not the same way. But it be better left leg.
1: It better for left leg, but for, you know, so most of these players, so they see the position where they play, they really affect how they play most. And so you know, find himself here, normally find himself.
0: Mendes, William Pate, Vitiha, Jesse number 8, 17 for PSG. Desired way, they try to reach up to that hand. But the leg of Kai Havertz, I don't know if they give kudos to Kai Havertz. You can see him for front, you can see him for middle, you can see him for back. You see all Arsenal players for front, for back, for middle. Maybe, man, the blueprint from the coach. Any players, if you lose the ball, find yourself for back. As you see, the referee, then they give extra knowledge, extra curricular class to Fidel Ruiz. And that is a penalty to PSG. Penalty quickly taken. A header die, you copy. Mendes. Nervous. Very nervous. Carasquera. A consistent team at box. And then there on the time that turned down. This was their first shot intended. Their second shot intended, rather, for 36 minutes.
1: So, with the sense, something done this now for that side. Something done this now. And the Arsenal defenders need to be careful because they don't get incidents so they want
0: to get the right defense.
1: They even they try to get something so they look like penalty. You even see Gabriel Magalhaes, they try to hold Marquinhos now for inside the 18. Imagine say that ball come where Marquinhos did. He struggled, just more struggle like someone had the ball. He will not say yes to the figure plan.
0: 6 minutes zero time, we don't play 5 minutes already. Any moment for man. They will get the first 45 minutes to reach it. And that's not going to get a train. Because Havertz is going to play safe. Try! This can't bad luck here I get with this. Levito once again, is he still the opportunity?
1: Very sweet opportunity. But he carry and go front too much, and he know the Lionel Messi will be so if he call that one, and that the goalkeeper, he did very sad.
4: Now Martinez, now he touched that ball, and I'm not throwing to Arsenal. 6 minutes. We're going to get half-time. Previous to Madagascar. I tell you, this match will end 1-1. Thank you very much. And this one will say hello. Give me address. My brother address by this time. 0090306414. Good evening, Football Republic. Today I stand with the champions of France. When we come back for this match, that is your Sunday success for Roma Hello. This night, throwing to Arsenal. Declan Rice is going to try to put a long throw inside. A header. Arsenal see the head. And they don't have that hard for a corner kick. A corner kick to Arsenal. Victor, first corner kick for Arsenal. And yesterday, the safety specialist. Back as specialist, header.
1: So once you still understand, they say we get a lot of top players too for the PSG.
4: Yes,
1: so
4: very true.
1: They're very capable to counter something like that. And man like Nuno Mendes, so they say the head ball at any point in time. Marquinhos also get 2 goals from heading.
4: Lambert Vassi for Managua. I say, who will win by 2-1? He said, okay, PSG will win by 2-1. Opportunity for Arsenal. And the referee said, in the game again. In the middle of the first 45 minutes. Because it's your cat to go call him there to be a corner kick. If you say, I know you, Naya, you know, I'm not tired. I don't give 6 minutes, I know the game, man. We don't see the first 45 minutes inside the Puskas Arena. Yeah, a 6 minute goal from the German Kai Havertz. Now the only goal we don't see for the final. Just like Arsenal did for 2006, Arsenal, I don't take the lead with Sol Campbell. The first German HFEs and that man, Gianluigi Belletti, can score the second goal. That's not what we see here. Arsenal don't take the first lead for inside the first half. I don't see the first 45 minutes. And the coaches will go back to the dressing room to give the final warning for the next 35 minutes. In case you tell the general for the first half this, now the first half of the UEFA Champions League final between PSG and Arsenal for Budapest. We go back to the studio, get your calls, fill your calls, and get to hear from you, and then we prepare for the second half. And that thing, do this one with Victor, you will see now very, very shortly. Don't go anywhere.

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And I welcome back at the live studio of the Ticketmaster 94.1 Wazubia FM. And Sapali, before we continue, I will tell you, Nani Motors Nigeria Limited, and first of all, ask you, you want to sell your cars as scrap, or you get motorway, you don't park for long, but I say you don't get money to the back for again. 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Another number, now 0809-682-8357. 0809-682-8357. Many motors, then test it, then they near you. They are still not even in your backyard, then they like this.

这也是梦想小男孩一起在场前的 ZBFM5 Live Inside Studio 的 UEFA Champions League Final and Kai Havertz 那你的 Arsenal fans 你心里的 Victor just like you predicted a very low first half but you know prepare say the winner PSG will take Arsenal next for their position and everything you know be like this but even in their position when are you the win 1-0That doesn't really matter. You know, that still matter for football. As far as you know, be the win. You know, matter at all at all. And as a lot of people, they want to go watch this match, they see a guest of news they enter, a president of one particular African country. You don't enter yesterday to try to go watch this match today. He's today for a post this time, and you never get a state, enter the country. And

0: cidade Andrew e Fernando Family. Quer ser uma message before the comeback e decidando, treta, treta.
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0: My name is Nicholas Akeleka. I will listen to Nigeria Republic. My name is Matthew Philosophy Lecker. Yes, sir, welcome back. But Victor, once again, we see that mistake from Bukayo Saka, that is supposed to be a penalty.
2: I don't feel like it comes from his leg. Naim said by himself, won't kick the ball come out and he hit his hand. So I don't feel like say there anyhow he won't take the.
0: But we know some there won't be great somewhere where they like controversy. They forgive this one as penalty.
2: I know that league and inconsistency. Listen.
0: So far so good. You get impressed with what you see from these two sides. The quality of football on display. The chances and whatever, you didn't impress or you disappoint them at any point?
2: Now like this, finance supposedly. Now like this, maybe say everybody will pack good if you suppose.
0: Anyway.
2: Now like this, finance supposedly. Because they say, I'm very obviously say, the two side they play with teams are they play. Although Sassana, after they score the goal, they change their pattern of play. But they say, they play with teams are supposed to play. And the goals may be point as supposed because the two sides have been defending their ball. Although say mistakenly the players don't get one pass to for the goal post.
0: 0818-475-0000 more they take your calls. And they see messages for Facebook, Sammy Best, Arsenal 2, PSG 1. Congratulations to PSG in advance by Ville Boro. Now they send this message. Arsenal we win. Everybody, you know, I wish PSG all good luck. Are you bright? So this type of lineup, Arsenal will lose. Now in come the talk, he say, Oga King, why is the radio faster? My brother. The radio is always faster now. Favorite oil, you will see, after 90 minutes, Vamos, what do you mean, right? So, Vamos, you Arsenal, okay.
2: Vamos, like the Spanish word for go.
0: You know, say me, I don't go to school. Joshua, Saku, so good with football public. I'm watching you live from National City. Hey, Joshua, thank you very much. Obi Makonkwo, he said Arsenal to me. Frank, so please send me Zobia WhatsApp number. Okay. No worry, we'll go show you. We'll give you. 0809-0306-414 for WhatsApp. Alright. Frank, we'll see you, okay. Prince. And hidden, yes. Prince, okay. He said, good evening, Vakin and Victor. This game will end 2-1 in favor of Arsenal. Maybe I'll take some calls separately. Hello, good evening. Hello. Who is this? Should I tell you? I'm not telling you. No, no, it can't be now. Now you use your own hand, no. It can't be. No. No, now he won his key. But give that on me to tell you now. You sure?
2: Okay,
0: Okay, let's go. Hello, good evening. We don't like the Chapel.
3: No,
0: no, no. Okay.
2: Thank you very much. Victor, second half they come. What did you expect?
4: For me, I reflect it. All hell appears they could break all hell loose for the second half.
2: Oh, really? They become all massive out.
4: Wait to see for first half.
2: You know, they're undoing. You know, great way for Arsenal to see opportunity.
4: They're undoing. They're already online. So, the one makes us say, anything we will get, we need to use them at this point. Anything we will see the... We need to use our dispense. So I believe in waiting PSG is ready for this match. You know the man I lose, Eric, he shall be this particular pattern where Arsenal they play and he can fit, capitalize on and do something better.
2: For what's up, good evening, Republicans. This game go end Prince Joe from Port Harcourt. Arsenal will score one more and to win Jack this cup. Same to all those people where they curse Arsenal. Tiki Tiki from NTA. Good evening, Republicans. He said history is in favor of Arsenal because any club that makes their second appearance in the Champions League final always winner. But PSG will win by 2-1. Pretty happy. We'll take some calls. Hello, good evening. Hello, good evening. I got to land there. You never seen my voice acting now. Now, why? You say? Why? Why are you texting? Thank you. Hello. That's your number. Hello. And if you also call us for okay, more take that call. Hello. Hello, good evening. Thank you for joining us. Yes, we do see him.
3: I'm not
2: the winner, no Wahala. Thank you very much.

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Welcome back to Discus Arena for the second 35 minutes of the UEFA Champions League final between Paris Saint-Germain of France and Arsenal of England. Champions of England versus the

0: because for their wins. They need us, Gatia. Gatia, last position to cheat. It should be best, get your rice, baby. Get your rice, I guess. I'm not about, I guess. You know, enter. And when you finish my day, the message that you pay. Big guy in the sea, big fish in the sea, William in the sea. Victor, 85 minutes. PSG 1, Arsenal 1. And you see the entire extra time like this. Because that PSG see the 10th pleasure. Arsenal see the 6th pleasure. Pleasure is for the T-side body. Because I'm waiting to make them final. Two of them are teaching, so to say. Although CPS is not solid defend, but at this, for this particular match, they don't do something to say, like everybody say yes. They don't try to get their back right for this match, and also they don't get capable to score for this match. Getting her. Marquinhos. Okay, I'm Victor, I'm good to know. My name is PSG 2, Arsenal 2. You said I'm GLA, you said I'm missing, my brother, just go your house. By this time, my brother, go your house. I tell you, say GRA phase 3, Reggie Road. Now you yourself ask me Reggie Road, Abby. And you still ask questions again, my brother. You don't mess. Just make transport go out, eh? No vex. Until next year, Champions League final. Good evening, Republicans. My name is Dele from Umola. PSG are going to win the Champions League. Ask my chest doing initial GRA, Gragra. I love you guys. And this match my entire extra time. Good evening, my name is Goldie. PSG go win this match. I don't need to add me for group, my brother. I don't need to add you. Add you much later. Getinha with a shot. Gabriel Martinelli, Dallas. Yes. Opportunity for Manu Madueke. Martinelli with the rangers of passes. Touch it almost so much, Victor. And Gabriel Martinelli, what I'm bringing to study the ball for me. For the bench, the moment in the play, it has spoiled that opportunity. This is now one of the big chances that Arsenal don't get. I need to say they get capable to capitalize on this one. If they really have the, because Patty don't sell them. And it remains just him and Patty. And other of his players say they come from bad legs. Very sad say, you know, pass them to the right man at the right time. You know, pass the right ball at the right time. 88 minutes. PSG 1, Arsenal 1. Opportunity for a cross to 17-yard box. Arsenal will clear the lines, but not too far. Fabian Ruiz. A cross inside. A header. And Arsenal will get a goal kick. If he has you like, let them complete 700 passes. They have lost the Champions League final. Frank Sessions. Still on the road to now. Frank Sessions. My brother. I got a brand for somewhere dive. Buy meat pie and soft drink. Help yourself, because if you know they're there by this time, you don't miss the action. So the Republic, I see the ball for Rumo CA. Okay, you see the ball for Rumo on the ground. Godwin. Now you're like with that. Victor Hercules. He touched ball, give me open it. Mkapie. Saliba. Gabriel Magalhães. The ball before. The leg of Declan Rice. He wastes too much time. Mkapie. Back to Magalhães. Magalhães. The top goalkeeper. Come here. David Raya said, me again. I'm not getting to do banning back. Give me, I give you. Everybody inside. Top goal. We don't hit. Come the ball front. And PSG, they will start attack for the ball. All Arsenal fans should be happy because they are going to win the Champions League. Opportunity for PSG. Hey! A shot in my side of the team that's Getinha. Nearly! You don't feel too bad. If he just come out, let's see the first card. As David Raya don't land on him that foot. I hope this one I not a serious injury, because he's still for grinding the holy leg. I reflect like I'm also pulled again, because I don't feel like say again a wrong thing where you don't do anything. Maybe he landed in the wrong foot. You will really see that one. I believe I'm also pulled. I seen jump and I leap with his leg. Now I seen jump. He may even land with his leg. So I believe say yes. It will be multiple. Maybe the players will help him out for this one.
1: 89 minutes. Scratch that. 90 minutes. PSG 1. Arsenal 1.

0: Family Guy's money in the bottom. In the Zelda. Send me link. No time to add me link, my brother. You see, Arsenal 1, Desire from Lagos West End. You will add you much later. You know, so forever the last Champions League final, the only one team usually scores and win. That I hope it changes today. Good evening, Oga King. PSG to score 2 goals in the second half. Jam from Rumenjiri. Good evening, guys, in the studio. That I give you the explain tire, no evidence. I remain Arsenal first lady. I see they see fans and fancies. Victor, 6 minutes Zara time. And they go down to extra time. Did they see the Ballon d'Or winner, they give instruction to all teammates. Did they tell them everybody they did this and they did that one? Because people like say the PSG side, they no one carry this for go for.
1: They no one stretch on to additional time. As you see, maybe search me with that.
0: Tedeschi and Sevino,
1: Tedeschi, yes. Kolasinac.
0: Yes, Kolasinac and Tedeschi.
1: Arsenal to win 3-0, my brother. You say so in Nigeria, they are in a different match to the watch. I don't like make Arsenal win, because they too they make noise.
0: Okay.
1: Is there anything I win they make noise? Victor.
0: You know it gets. My guess you never win.
1: My name is Victor from Petako. This Champions League belongs to Arsenal. Good evening, football public. This is Arsenal season. That Benet people, rather fans, they see on today MS from Illinois. Opportunity for Arsenal better. Getting here. Good one for Manny Skelly. I make that declaration. Captain of tonight. After Edgar don't come out. Playing to PSG. 6 minutes at that time. Not 2 minutes already. Anybody will score now. Don't win this one. Victor.
0: My end of the game with that.
1: And Dembele, he hit a coffin leg.
0: He be like something they worry for the dying leg. With the hope for them, may not be a injury because you not get anybody to fit a replace him.
1: This one be bad.
0: This one be very bad because he's stretching legs.
1: He move on. And as it ran, the coach, they got no action until he move on. As now, they try to get the return ball, but the ref don't blow in favor of Milan Pati. 3 minutes, you don't see.
0: Big hit to the for PSG. You see the man who's not the belly to come up for this.
1: We get the Kamehameha, so we get.
0: But you know if you capitalize on those people to compare. Waiting.
1: You never can tell. Anybody can just stand up to the sea.
0: It's very possible.
1: Very possible. Anything is possible in football. The only thing that is possible, I also need you to know in shoe size, in boot size. Even if they come and go to the share boots, you know, I know sense. You know, if you go by skating boots. But when we see him even grow up, in the play ball. He was a good striker. At some point, he played striker, at some point, he played defense.
0: Until he found out, so he got another team in Italy.
1: No. And the babes win the defend against. Yes. Now waiting question.
0: And the coach now come the plan for defense instead of top now.
1: Yeah, now my defense in the play. Because evidence took. 0-0-9-0-3-0-6-4-1-4. Mendes to Martinez. Martinez to Akafi Akini. Martinez. Yakini. Fabian Ruiz. Hakimi. They just depend this as not players. I. Vetinha. Martinez, Vettina, Jai Neves, Bracola, they're taking time. The coach still leaves Usman Dembele. Maybe he might just to see whether anything should come off at the end of 90 minutes. You see, there's 1 more minute to play, Victor.
0: But
1: 2 more minutes, rather.
0: It never used to say Usman Dembele to come outside because if you look at in the league.
1: He's not involved
0: for the game again. He just decided to see whether I'm going to position himself. But I never go near him. But
1: he didn't get a long spot for the last 5 minutes.
0: Surely, they will take him out for this match. At least, men just complete the 90 minutes.
1: Hakimi.

0: And that's a reminder, so it's today at Chick Monsters from 94.1 on Super FM. Can I have us game goes across the ground. I'm a referee. Then we got the first yellow card. And the yellow card they go to jersey number 51, Patrick. And then that's jersey number 87, Joe Nevers. And the dead of 90 plus 6 minutes. Professional foul. An unprofessional yellow card. Villa fans, will they see you?
1: Finally don't come out for Gonzalo Ramos. Just as expected, but Ibra said they took too much and even if he completed the extra 6 minutes. Nice one for PSG, nice one for Dembele at this point. With the hope, say yes, by the extra time, they could do something possible for them.
0: Jesse number 9, Gonzalo Ramos. Gonna replace Ballon d'Or winner. Localize the bridge up. Martinelli, the bridge up. Very tired for this game, if you ask me. Declan Rice. Miley Skelly. To Martinelli. Crossing side of the team. And boss, a header! And PSG go clear the lines. Saliba. The ball go land for Manny Mandeke. Manny Mandeke, twist and turn. Dracula, push on one side. Saliba across inside the team box, the header died. Martinez. And Dracula the move. Dracula the move. You are a speed of life. Dracula the move. Dracula the move. Dracula the cover in space. But Dracula pushed the ball out. Very good opportunity.
1: Good opportunity as he received the pass of Dracula run through. Although say no man they follow him up. The team trying best to get that ball near the post. Nice one, we don't see him say, Bilal said that he don't blow full time for this
0: not
1: time.
0: Yet, as we wait for confirmation, goal kick to Arsenal, and the referee will say, no, the player, and then leave that goal kick, leave on one side. And yes, after 90 minutes plus 6 minutes zero time in each half, Arsenal winning the first half and PSG winning the second half, but the scoreline still made 1-1 inside the Busquets Arena for the UEFA Champions League final 2025-2026 season. Current champions PSG, the head of Porto, never champions Arsenal. Full time 1-1. Are you going to get the luxury of 30 minutes or for 50-50 minutes each for additional time? Victor, this is my proper final.
1: And like this way, I expect any final, as long as in a Champions League final, now like this I expect them because yes, Arsenal are champions for the English Premier League and PSG too, now champions for their own side. So something to say they were expected say, for the two side, it could be very tough one. Anybody would say, they look and say yes, make we just pack and go, like the last one we see PSG and Inter Milan last year. That one, I don't count them as any final, but this one you don't see and say yes, the two teams, they come out for waiting games, and they come to play, they train well, and they don't stand for this to say yes, we shall be waiting with the play, with the counter ball, and with the defend properly.

Francis and 94.1 was FM. Before we go back for the first additional time, Port Harcourt, they can hear this one. Mango Rise, they don't show again with the Mango Mega Millionaire promo. This one, like, you know, it didn't lie, so you don't need to bear yourself. Last time, somebody win 50 million as a prize for December. February, somebody collect 25 million. So this time around, it will be your turn. Remember, I said the first prize is 50 million. Second prize now 25 million and the third prize now 25 million for 25 people to share 1 million naira each. All you need to do now just to buy 50 kg of mango rice. Open that bag, you can see scratch card inside. WhatsApp number don't tell the card. Just send that number with scratch card to the WhatsApp number. And if you get opportunity to be a millionaire, anytime you rise, you're hungry, you may not say, you think jollof, you think mango rice.

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0: Shout out before we go back for the first additional extra time. I don't see Mali's call, it don't come out, it don't change, it don't enter. But this game, maybe what you expect, because I have a two don't come out. Remember before Louis my Skelly, then they chase enter for Kai Havertz. I believe say yes, and a very nice changes, and it is also yes, Arsenal get the depth for their games. But PSG side at this point, I believe say yes, they don't give out their best for all the changes they don't get. Bakola don't enter, and this other guy don't also enter for Gonzalo Ramos also enter for Dembele at this point. So I don't believe say get any other changes only PSG will do, unless maybe don't reach a penalty if this game proceeds to that penalty.
1: You don't see this one going to penalty?
0: It is very possible, because the team, really? nobody won't give space for anything. Everybody will point hand for in head, like say we'll get sense. Nobody don't give say get anybody no get sense. So you don't hear him just say something like that day.
1: 08 09 03 06 4 1 4 corner kick, SC.
0: And as I don't they start that their sexes SC something, maybe like say they are
2: this number 3-1. So yeah.

0: Welcome back to Arsenal. First additional 15 minutes. 92 minutes already. And Arsenal gonna take the second corner kick. Vecchia. Martinez the shot. Everybody open your eyes. Nani Madoki with a kick for Arsenal. Nani Madoki. If you raise up your hand, say, beloved, I give this one to you. Help me. Help me. Help me. Arsenal. And side netting. Nani Madoki, they try something on yourself.
1: I believe so, yes, they try to do something. Like, the Arsenal player with Eze, they dare to try to get out of it. It is very unfortunate, so yes, so they both go before
0: him. As they see the chef PSC coach, they try to look that on again, rather than them according to specification. Go kick to PSG. PSG 1, Arsenal 1. 0090306414. Good evening, Pemigans. Surviving survivor for whom they do. So this one, where I know the village. Essential, Royal Highness. Never wear Paris and Gamma Jesse. Mikhail Atata Grass Maresca, Hans play PSG 3-0. Zero, I previously made a cut. He said, I said it, Ryan, and it happened. Republicans, make me give me a word now. What do you do? He said, Arsenal 1. PSG 1 for full time, my brother. You try. Collect this here.
1: Let me add this one for you.
0: Add the team. Nani Madoki, 35 yards. Nobody get your assistant. Nani Madoki. Opportunity, sir. And the Nepia is free kick.
1: He put a hand for eye. He put a hand for eye. And I don't know the And you get what APS don't do now. You don't say, as soon as they start their own scenarios, PSG don't start their own.
0: But come on, this thing is not, it's not fair.
1: When you move your hand recklessly, you hit person, I will tell you for a fact, you don't go blind. And I'm waiting to see, nothing happened there. Janeves, he put hand for inside the eye of Janeves.
0: Substitution for Fabian Ruiz. Fabian Ruiz gonna connect.
1: Zaire
0: Emine. And Zaire Emine gonna enter for Jesse number 53.

0: Arsenal lose this one and reach now, they really aren't so good. They don't show themselves worthy to go for this final. Yeah, they don't really show themselves. So yes, who really need and who really play well for us to find ourselves for this particular position. But it is very obvious they never get the goal to go lead them to the promised land. Champions. Champions, top of champions, it takes resilience. As you see, Giancarlo Ramos almost heading that one, but Declan Rice, a great chase. Gabriel Magalhães. Magalhães to Marino. Marino. Saliba. And Mendes go just chest that one down without stress. But Arsenal go pick up the loose ball. Declan Rice. Rice to. Rice to deal with the ball. Mkhate. I'll make that. Jordan Timber. David Raya. Yeah, they find Martinelli. Martinelli, maybe here in the, even the coach, the player say, Martinelli, see I see in the, now what is he going to do for there? And 14 minutes. And still 1-1. Greetings to Azobia Republic. This. And this one don't enter spiritual matter. The Lord shall rise and show mercy on Arsenal. For the time to favor her is come. My brother. Leave this quotation for Sunday.
1: And Sunday night tomorrow for you.
0: The center referee is officiating this match with Dias mind. Arsenal must surely shame him. Same. Comrade Edith from Grita, we see you. Good evening, Republicans. Arsenal will score their second goal now to confirm the cup. My brother, number first.
1: This year now, don't pass 2 minutes.
0: Even if you need to not get power like this. Republicans must do well in one grace. And then, maybe even Arsenal, so that we Chelsea fans go forward. Engineer Modestus. And a verse like this, so Chelsea will be. I want to help Arsenal cry. I bet me Arsenal win this match. Arsenal the Nisir Kai. Victor. Don't give me plug.
1: The last time I go, but you realize this is how they talk about Kai. No, see now.
0: This one say I'm not talk by this time of the evening now. Why? When I give you, I need on our Facebook name. Okay, we go send and give you. 0090306 for Victor. Arsenal today. You are the defending. And that's another task.
1: And PSG the attack, as they said now, four minutes for normal play time. And PSG the attack, they see they for the Arsenal half, they see they do all the things so they should be. But Arsenal, all their defenders, they full work. The strikers don't turn defenders, and everybody did for the back. The one makes us say, yes, this ball will carry them to the penalties. Anyhow, when they made our lucky chance for them, and possibly they there for them. As they see the ball, they go to Hakaf Yekini, these are due. Bakola, Dizadue don't collect the ball back.
0: Dizadue?
1: Try to find a way to play the ball inside.
0: But the midfield of PSG, they touch the ball up and down. Mendes, you're going to make that a Zainabes. Zainabes, so they call for Marquinhos, Pato, Mendes for the back. Zay. And the ball, they reach Dracula gets back to Lucas Berardi. Iria Zabai. Arsenal going to clear the lines. A shot. At that time, they're going to save that one.
1: Nice shot on target by Zabai. This one going to become the second shot on target for the PSG side. And we don't see Nuno Mendes on that. Don't drag Arsenal player down, and they don't give them a yellow card. This is the second yellow card for PSG.
0: 08-09-03-06-414 for WhatsApp. Almost cannot kill a bird. Yellow card for Nuno Mendes. First yellow card for today, obviously. He said don't tire. Dan Vaya going to get a goal kick for Arsenal.
1: Free kick.

0: Thank you, Greta. Thank you very much. Good evening, guys. Arsenal all the way. God, I better go make Arsenal win this match. So that my other brother go eat this week. My other brother, my diehard Arsenal fan. In the right chat this week.
1: You go send through money for doctors for us.
0: No, minor.
1: If you let me in the
0: chat. Am I your consider anime player for Mogidechi? Ha. Now your family member, but anyway, thank you. So this match.
1: Come on, I'm not here, I don't
0: know. Paris Saint-Germain go win for penalty. PSG don't come out amongst their big penalty takers. They don't come out Carrasquilla, they don't come out Dembele, they don't come out Vecchia, they don't come out for Van Ries.
1: Most players for the first team don't come out, and I don't know if they won't take them, maybe they won't use their defenders, because not only do they never change like that. Three of their defenders today, and they are never...
0: Akabakun is today, Mendes is today,
1: Dizeradu is today, so you see the possible for them, and...
0: Mani Madureke, you get beaten away, you said that you have lost, Mani Madureke, beaten away, and that's it!
1: Side net
0: for Mani Madureke, decide to go sell. Julian Timber pulled the game, he said no go sell it. And the bench, the man jumped out with him, he said that one. Side netting. Almost. Go kick for PSG. And that time the entrance are telling us. Timber been the T-shirt, hey! Everybody had a Timber Johnson for him, like this, for them they jubilate. So Timber don't score. And they are close to the south. So why no cover here? Why no cover here? You guys don't do like Pep Guardiola. Say, Mkapie. A better chase over the wall. A better chase, see him come. Say, Zubi Mendy. Mendy to Rice. Rice won't shoot, but I say no. Stone goes up front. Mani make it. Cross inside the tier box. Nicholas. Nicholas is a fine space for himself. Nicholas shoots. And the ball will get deflection. And the deflection will go into a penalty. And Mikel Arteta at the table is looking at the club, Yeah, and the chair finally takes under the hand.
1: Be like saying I'm waiting Mikel Arteta to try to talk. But no. I don't know if there's anybody who talks not. The knee of...
0: Madi Perez of Zabai United. Back at specialist, they will get opportunity for this corner kick. As they see one fine kicks. So they say, oh God, please don't land on to hamper.
1: I believe this is gonna be the last one. This one's supposed to be the last
0: second. You never see additional extra time and any time from now on are penalties. Corner kick. Everybody they jump, everybody one shot. Any moment from now. Corner kick quickly taking a header. Second of the head this one. And the Clarice, they bring the ball back. The Clarice, go there to hit and back. And that ball will go over for a goal kick to Arsenal. And yes, it's

Flavor with onions, celery, and turmeric. My game changer.

0: Media, Mars and Mind, sharing happiness for 50 years. Odogwu is sabi wetin dey sup now na eh? Nah, give me update abeg. Enugu Air don begin their night flight from Enugu to Kano. This one no be say you go first fly Enugu to Abuja, then Abuja to Kano. Mbano for Enugu Airlines na Enugu to Kano direct, Kano to Enugu direct. No stopping, no waiting. Baba, this one a massive update like this. This one a different format and it's a guy.
1: Yes, sir.
0: Enugu Airlines, they also fly go Abuja, Lagos, Enugu, Port Harcourt, Benin, Warri, Kano, and Asaba. 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
1: No, no, no.
0: Detectives is a mammoth and detectives.
2: Welcome back, let's say penalties. Goncalo Ramos is going to take the first penalty for PSG Victor. You're going to see this on the app, man?
3: You're going to see, I'm saying, the real day for post and Goncalo Ramos tank. I'm not going to see it too long.
2: Ramos, shoot!
3: For the PSG, and we don't see the first one. We don't enter inside for the PSG side. And they start to the fans. Ramos, now we're taking the top for Spanish.
2: Ramos, they take the first penalty. As Mr. Sunday makes me wait for Sunday to come. He jump into Saturday.
3: He told you. I do.
2: Man, this year I'm gonna give me confidence, so. I wish, when I grow up, I'll be like you, Mr. Sunday. Who want me to win, ask my PSG.
3: Let the will of God.
2: No, nah. Jokeless, you see what I'm gonna bring down the will of God. Victor Jokeless. Iblebris. Yekele score for Arsenal!
3: 1-1 both side.
2: Yekele score for Arsenal! Listen to this, what is this? Listen to this, chef. Nice time play, Abby. You can be.
3: Yekele don't score for Arsenal.
2: Victor, and I even came from the cutting himself here.
3: The cutting pass.
2: Desire the way. Desire the way. I'm going to take the second one for PSG. Desire, I'll get the desire distance between him and goal. Over the bar.
3: Now it is on the desire to know the name. This way is another leave and forgot hand. Now it's the shot over the bar.
2: Go!
3: Dijadue don't score.
2: Dijadue don't get the second goal for PSG. Victor.
3: Did you mention one thing about Belé? Did you try to remind me of one tragic story where I hear one of my uncle them talk? They say, two of them, they try to kidnap two of them. One no get Belé, one get Belé. But now they all no get Belé, nine get money. You're very, very lucky for them.
2: You should have done the seat. In the here, Belé.
3: No.
2: In the here, Ugnat.
3: No. You are for Allah.
2: In our story, Arsenal never gone anywhere, divine. For my... Chinda. Ebene Chienze. Chico Enze.
3: Score this goal, made another person at us.
2: Ebene Chienze, please. Do not disappoint us.
3: Don't disappoint
2: us. Ebene Chienze.
3: Hey! Ebene Chienze, no. Hey, Arsenal fans, one day, excuse me. Hey. Voila.
2: Engine no good start. Ebene Chienze don't share match.
3: Two gone. Two played already. PSG 2.
2: Engine don't share match.

0: Mr. Sunday, thank you. I don't see you guys so much. Hey! Hi! Victor! Hi! Come on, sit down. How are they to keep? Who is this? Mendes? Mendes, make us see whether either mend the broken lines or the city's reform for... Yes! Yeah. David Raya to the rescue! Raya, don't say Mendes!
1: Did I say David Raya did the paper away? He did the young paper away.
0: David Raya, they shot!
1: Dandy.
0: Victor!
1: David Raya, he didn't the instructions.
0: David Raya, he don't read the instructions very well. Opportunity for Arsenal to get back in line. Get back in line. PSG, go get out of line to make sure say, I don't get to the final one. Declan Rice, said about the rice. Never tomorrow Sunday, go cook enough rice. But first of all, second of, they take about this snake as thin as they get the upside view. Declan Rice, with the third penalty.
1: Okay, the third, yes.
0: Declan Rice score! Rice score for Arsenal to restore parity. 1-1-0, 0-1-1. Victor, 3-3 penalties. 2 goals, 1 missed.
1: The goalkeeper did in paper, well, but the only thing they say is fail to execute the plan. You know, dive on time and you don't want to team at this point. You will see Hakimi they stand for the next one.
0: Hakimi with the first penalty on the night. Fourth for PSG. Hakimi, one of the experienced hands. David Raya, they pitch. He did jumpy. And he sends David Raya the wrong way.
1: He scores. In recent years, penalty may be like before, you say, I the player, I will just plan like that. Now, the goalkeeper has done up their game. Then they read you. The new player said that they missed.
0: I hear them again, the wrong position.
1: Now, it happens sometimes because when they say, I find out, say, like what you say for camera, say, I know, say, yes, they watch me. You already know, I'd always play. Now, you want to try to do one thing, maybe say, I know, say, you never see, most likely. So, I believe I'm waiting to happen at this point. Who will go play this particular song for?
0: Which of them?
1: The champions. Somebody guys be the champions.
0: Yes, somebody guys. We just played.
1: We just played.
0: Gabriel Martinelli. PSG shall achieve position. Martinelli with the fourth goal for Arsenal. A right footed player.
1: No, that's not yet.
0: Martinelli scores!

0: Yes, Martinelli don't carry them go. Good job. Good penalties. Good penalties. Nice place. Not the Arsenal players. They try to put their own for up. And I believe in only years they will try to put him in for the side. Oh, yes. Maybe I not get the...
1: Yes, now.
0: I not get the memo.
1: Yes.
0: PSG shall achieve position. Many Percy. Now, they attack in English. I beg. No vest. Football Republic, good evening. PSG and Arsenal are doing well. Anybody can win. Sweet Kenny. Scoreline. My penalties today like this. I don't know where they go. Now, they don't even play by long goal. Who plays one?
1: Only mind. Give him one side. So, he believes he dives good outside.
0: Lucas. Bernardo. Score the fifth penalty.
1: 19, the final for the Arsenal for the 5-5.
0: Final penalty. If they lose this one, it's...

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Let's pray. Father, in the name of Jesus, I pray that you minister to us again in Jesus' name. Amen. Let's read from Colossians chapter 2, verse 14 and 15. Blotting out the handwriting of ordinances that was against us, which was contrary to us, and took it out of the way, nailing it to his cross, and having spoiled principalities and powers, he made a show of them openly, triumphing over them in it. Message this evening is focused on family deliverance. Family deliverance. Family constitutes the symbol of trees and branches. A family cannot prosper when they are into satanic bondage. A person might be walking, but there are certain ancestral powers wasting the effort of the person. Why are people hiring men of God today? It is because of some powers challenging the progress of people in that family. If your foundation is destroyed, you cannot marry. The Bible said in Psalm 11 verse 3, if the foundation be destroyed, what can the righteous do? So if the foundation is destroyed, you can't marry. If the foundation is destroyed, you cannot do successful business. If the foundation is destroyed, you can't have children. If the foundation is destroyed, there will be no long life in that family. People will die untimely. So when your foundation is destroyed, you will be operating under a curse you don't even know its source. That is why many people lay their hands on good things, but they do not prosper with them. You cannot fulfill your destiny in life until there is a thorough deliverance in your family and in your life. That's why I'm inviting you to Footmass of Christ Ministry. It's a place where deliverance is conducted. It's a church made for deliverance. Come for deliverance. Come with your family members. Come as an individual. My God will deliver you. I am not the deliverer. God is the deliverer. Come and receive your deliverance in Jesus' name. The family has a glory which the enemy is contesting with. So if the children are not careful, the enemy may hijack their glory. Many people are simply in family bondage. They cannot make progress nor achieve anything in life. It is as if their mother gives birth to them into family problems. Almost everything they lay their hands on cannot prosper. If you look at the background of some families, you will agree with me that most of them are suffering in the areas of marriage, in the areas of finances, in the areas of progress, in the areas of victory. You don't give up to those challenges rooted from your foundation. There is a reason God established you in that family. In some villages today, some witchcraft is becoming an acceptable norm. They practice witchcraft in a broad daylight. They make sure there is an embargo in some families who have great destinies. I pray that God will deliver those families in the name of Jesus. That is why there are many uncompleted buildings in the village today. This foundational power does not want such family to come out with a blessing. Anyone that tries to put up a structure, they will kill that person. Or they will wreck the person's business, they will wreck the person's finances, or they will cause the person to lose his or her job, so that the family will not be able to build a good house. If you are in a family bondage and you have been trying so hard to receive your deliverance without a solution, today may the Lord pull you out from every evil foundation in the name of Jesus Christ. Come over to Footmass of Christ. Here at Dr. Peter Audley Road, directly opposite every Disco Market and Burger King. Come, I assure you, you'll be delivered here. Your family will be delivered and your life will never be the same again. In the name of Jesus. Hallelujah. Amen. One of the things that makes some families to suffer, it is generational curse. The generational curse from the ancestral power can be issued into the generation of the unborn children.
to keep them in bondage and continue from the affliction where their parents stop until there is a deep deliverance in your

light, your progress, and your dreams. Many villages need deliverance and a high sense of freedom from satanic oppression and captivity. Whether you are in the city or abroad, the moment your origin is from your village, then you have great work to do spiritually. For example, if the

condition has to be fought with tooth to tooth, hand for hand. Family deliverance is a gateway of freedom, in supported by the Holy Spirit. There will be instant purging of the foundation of such family. And of course, within a shorter time, there will be great news for the family. I pray that today, as you are hearing the sound of my voice, the Lord deliver you, deliver your family in the name of Jesus. Battles have become the daily bread of many families today, and it might have seemed that God is seriously angry with such family. In the real sense, there is no love or unity in the family. Where there is this problem, where there is this foundational problem, there will be no love, there will be no unity in such families. I've handled several cases, and all the same,

May God deliver you in the name of Jesus. Hallelujah. In such families, what happens is that one person can parlor the destiny of the family. It is the power of permission. It is the permission, you understand, curse that is influencing that person to parlor the destiny of the family. The person could be a little girl, but mature in the realm of the spirit. The Lord deliver.

people to become great. Because no one is great there. 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That is a very bad experience. I pray that may your life never be cut short by the devil in Jesus' mighty name. Amen. We shall continue with this teaching next week. Lord bless you. I want to pray for you right now. 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In the mighty name of Jesus. Powers of family problems be broken in the name of Jesus. Foundational demons be destroyed.

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0: Warren Kali na Sana isi ụlọọrụ ha dị na International Content Center ICC Gbalasterbo Independent Art Enugu maka ajụjụ na ibe ofright kpọọ ha n'ekwentị 020-133-0390 maọbụ email callcenter@enuguairlines.com maọbụ gaa online na www.enuguairlines.com maka njem ụgbọ Enugu nwanne m fe Enugu Air.
1: Here you go, dear.
2: Mom,
1: you didn't add milk.
2: No need to. Taste it and see why.
1: Why?
2: What's
1: Is it milky?
2: Yes.
1: Is it creamy?
2: Yes.
1: That's milk for you. One milky and creamy for you.
2: It's so milky. I don't need to add more milk.
1: I love it, mommy.
0: Milk in one. Milk in one.

0: κακουρούκο, ε, να κάνεις την ελληνικαλιά στην τη, να γυρώ κάτι με σαγαραφόμι, why now, ε, να σε ρίτου, να σε ρίτου. Alright, still on top, the two clouds, station 94.1, Wazobia FM. Waiting to happen because of us, we just got very little time to reduce the goal. What did I want to do now, they say? As you don't hear this song, I want to make you tell me what in the song remind you and exactly where you did that time this song the ring. Yes. I will play another one. If it touch you, you tell me exactly where you did. Because when you say the song the ring and what you did remember about time, I just give you Baba Frayo. That just was a day by yesterday. Now in the one day, man, I got up for me so before the ring was that time. We done the hustle. First side of Labba. You know, some of us planning that time with the Bala Boy. Some of us planning, if you mistakenly dance to this song that time, the conqueror your God will give you, let me hear. Number to call now 081-847-50-000. Another number for you to take to my out now 081-847-60-000. O.C. Niggy, now my name. Back to the phone line. Hello? Hello? Okay. Another caller, Sapani. Hello.
1: Hello,
0: Nike. My personality, I greet you. Thank you. Where are you the coming from? Oh, from Peter Odili.
1: Yes.
0: Okay, my brother, welcome.
1: Thank you.
0: Yes, sir. My brother, everything going well for the match. You hear the song when I play for you just now?
1: Yes, sir.
0: Why you did when this song with the ring? Hey, whoa. This one, yesterday. Now, yesterday begin. Hello! Who's on the phone line? I greet you, my brother. How are you side now? Oh, my brother, welcome, welcome.
2: I guess I'm a radio station and I was hearing when you speak today.
0: Yes, sir. Now here the happiness day.
2: Yes, I did make Nigeria more happy to my distinct to my sadness already. And I'm not gonna count at it.
0: No, Nigeria don't they add they don't add anything for you, yeah? No worry yourself, no worry yourself, you did the right place. Hello, who on the phone line? Hello?
3: Hello?
0: Yes, greetings to you. Good evening to you.
3: Yes, it's all for me.
0: Your name is what is Snake?
3: T-Mex.
0: Okay, T-Mex. You sound like Snake, sorry. T-Mex, you hear the song when I play just now, be?
3: Yes, I hear it.
0: Where you did the time when I sing this song? You can still remember?
3: I remember.
0: 1998, you remember? What did they do for Patako that time? They go secondary school at the... Okay, see them for primary school. When they give you, they go to the post. They go to the denge. Abi? correct guy, correct. Hello, who do you feel like? Yes, sir! Welcome! I greet you, Lucky Onyoma. I greet you, plentiful. Welcome, my brotherly. Nah, we need to die, don't they? You don't get you nothing. I like the beginning. I want throw a stone. And anybody with the stone needs that one for Saturday.

Yankee. Na AJ they produce all these people. Even the next one I don't carry for mine to play. Na AJ. AJ brought up. It's well with you. It's well with you, my brother. Oh yeah, just like I talk, one by follow, you will just come. You understand now? Enjoy.

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I beg, not go anywhere. 94.1. 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I mentor, I so learn to the take you treat people right the way you go want them to treat you. 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

Like this, I got this, I got this, I got this, I got this, I got this, I got this, I got this, I got this, I got this, I got this, I got this, I got this, I got this, I got this, I got this, I got this, I got this, I got this, I got this, I got this, I got this, I got this, I got this, I got this, I got this, I got this, I got this, I got this, I got this, I got this, I got this, I got this, I got this, I got this, I got this, I got this, I got this, I got this, I got this, I got this, I got this, I got this, I got this, I got this, I got this, I got this, I got this, I got this, I got this, I got this, I got this, I got this, I got this, I got this, I got this, I got this, I got this, I got this, I got this, I got this, I got this, I got this, I got this, I got this, I got this, I got this, I got this, I got this, I got this, I got this, I got this, I got this, I got this, I got this, I got this, I got this, I got this, I got this, I got this, I got this, I got this, I got this, I got this, I got this, I got this, I got this, I got this, I got this, I got this, I got this, I got this, I got this, I got this, I got